0: Musicat.
1: 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I think I might.
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Yeah, feels like sick. Put you on with a brand new suit.

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0: millors sons llatins, escolta'ls cada diumenge a Ritmes Llatins. 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
1: Face, brand new clothes and a big fat place on your rock and roll TV. But today the way I play the game has got to change. 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I think there's something you should know. I think it's time I told you so. 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There's someone else I've got to be. 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

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Maybe we should all leak it together. Yeah. You only live once. Let the people see.